never grumbles or fusses, always treats me right. 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She knows a woman's place.

let's get the party started. See you at the bar, you was hardly talking. 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